matter of fact, I don't let nothing hold you back. If the scat man can do it, so can you. I hear you all ask about the meaning of scat. Well, I'm the professor, and all I can tell you is while you're still sleeping, the saints are still weeping, because things you call dead haven't yet had the chance to be born. I'm the scat man.

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1: I don't like my mind right now. Stacking up problems that are so unnecessary.

0: FSG. Wir spielen die Hits im besten Mix.
1: Look, if you had one shot, or one opportunity to seize everything you ever wanted in one moment, would you capture it?